0: 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You want them? We got them.
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1: See, I ain't even all that. Like, I ain't even like that.

Yeah. Spread it, you know what I'm saying? You know. Yeah. Yeah. 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
1: 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New music right here.
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1: Oops. 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

975 DJ Hyde Park, great job inside of the mix. The Rockstar DJ D Money reports are coming out that apparently Malice from the Clips, somebody put him on blast because I guess he stole a $9 glizzy

0: Eastside royalty, respect and loyalty. Old school tech, I had the Orleans boiling. Top out, hot dog, hot water boiling.
1: P Street, got something like the Elite Street. We gon' get the drop and watch us spin, it's a repeat. Street sweep, drop the 100, we was 3 deep. I'ma dive in on little baby more than knee deep. Westside royalty, got bands for the loyal fees. Shut the party down up in the ops, we tryna spoil it. Deuce 4, big, say 9 and put a O on them. We gon' put the hoes on them.